On me.

0: Now, another local artist, Ali the Great, his new single, Flashback, from the upcoming album, Yoga Fire, Tiger Uppercut. Before that, we heard Rebel with Praying Mantis, and at the top of the bracket was Kinari with Sex Toy. Tune into PBS, Pradeep here, till 5 p.m.
1: Everything. Planet everywhere, stack until we breach blue into motions of blackness. Standardized, convince all view this is the new prototype. Clandestine exists, but how inviting, as if we shouldn't float into the open sky and forge our way through the clouds, importing a fascination with sandalwood. Smoke drifting off, I look for where did it go.

raps killing us slow, and such is the cycle of to own. You can ask me, I may answer, I don't even know. Flashback to the first time I held the globe, I spun it very, very, very slow, so each piece in place had a place to go, and felt the void.

We are in the club segment. Old School Punjabi Garage. Soniye by NRG

0: shout out to Pete, 888. Thank you for your message. Hope you're enjoying the tunes. Listening to a producer called Sakib Thonmoy at the moment. Track is called Cinema.
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2: তাহলে প্রেম ভালোবাসা কি মিথ্যা

Listening to a cut call instant transmission from Atish and Vridhyan from the Manju Mashi label. The track list is up on the program page, Tiger Beats Elephant Grooves. 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

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Starting from one back in 2020, this one, on the Freedom Horns rhythm from Bruckout Music. Jamaican-Canadian artist Esco Levi and a tune called Blood Is On Your Shoulders, Babylon. The program is Babylon Burning. My name is Jesse I. And as always, I want to acknowledge I'm broadcasting on unceded Aboriginal lands, lands of the Wurundjeri Woiwurrung people of the Kulin Nation. Shout out to them and the Bunurong, the Wadawurrung, and all First Nations people, wherever you might be tuning in from. And like I said, I'll be with you until 7 p.m. tonight, bringing you new and old reggae music in this first hour.

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I'm not the son of Shaklak Klak. 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

0: Thank you, DDIs, for a great show. You're now listening to Stefan here on PBS 106.7. I'll be with you for the next 2 hours, playing some classic hip-hop. And tonight, it's a DJ Premier special. 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

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That was a beautiful song by Grace Cummings, Common Man. In that bracket, we led off with another wonderful song from Brenda called Where Did I Go Wrong? And then we had a couple of tracks from Bumpy, River Skies and Overdrawn. And River Skies was an exclusive PBS recording from one of the PBS live events. Absolutely beautiful, beautiful recording and song.

in saying, "My God is real." A warm breeze through the open windows brought in the smell of new-mown hay in a nearby field, and the singing of birds could be heard in the moment of silence as the preacher opened his Bible to read. And then a little old man stood up, bent with age, his hair thin and white, and said, "Preacher, tell them that Satan is real too. You can hear him in songs that give praise to idols and sinful things of this world.